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2: Oh no.
3: It's a cultural divide. I'ma get it on the flow.
2: You really about to do it?
3: 40 acres in the mule. This is bigger than the music.
2: You really about to do it?
3: Yeah, they tried to rig the game, but you can't fake influence.
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3: Hey, I'm tripping, I'm sliding, I'm riding through the back like fuck. Mustard on the beat, bro.

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1: La mezcla mortal.
0: Dance with me. Work, work, baby, work it, work, work, baby, work it, work, work, work, baby, work it. Baby, work it, work. 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Work, baby, work.

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Mortal 1049 RD.